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0: Yes, congratulations, though. 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

London. 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bit of a little bit of a little bit of a little bit of a little bit of a little bit of a little bit of a little bit of a little bit of a little bit of a little bit of a little bit of a little bit of a little bit of a little bit of a little bit of a little bit of a little bit of a little bit of a little bit of a little bit of a little bit of a little bit of a little bit of a little bit of a little bit of a little bit of a little bit of a little bit of a little bit of a little bit of a little bit of a little bit of a little bit of a little bit of a little bit of a little bit of a little bit of a little bit of a little bit of a little bit of a little bit of a little bit of a little bit of a little bit of a little bit of a little bit of a little bit of a little bit of a little bit of a little bit of a little bit of a little bit of a little bit of a little bit of a little bit of a little bit of a little bit of a little bit of a little bit of a little bit of a little bit of a little bit of a little bit of a little bit of

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0: Wait!
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0: 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Opposite community bank. 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Young man, Baba goes to. 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I'm a shopping complex. 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We go to my new map. 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You pay that, Tavali.
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I'm the loud pastor, Bazooka. 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Remember, say cash here. 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And now on your state, get on board. 9 license sign. Jody Cash, yeah! Jody Cash, yeah!

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This greeting is brought to you from the children of Alhaji Tijani Eyin Gold

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6: 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They whisper, they point fingers. 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Sometimes she's a young girl, confused, frightened, and alone, judged by society that never protected her. And sometimes the harm comes from someone she trusted, a father, an uncle, a cousin, even a brother. Behind every decision is a human story, a story deserving compassion, not condemnation. 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Compassion saves lives. 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Call us on

be ember mode, then don't finally land on. 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

so country people of Nigeria, Tori Day for town. Tori Day for town. Sisi Chiki Toduru don't come again with Obonge program where he call True Talk Sunday. True Talk Sunday. Hell, Chimo. As man take pass man. Now, so

from your domoto. Anytime when 10 o'clock in the morning, knock chop come Sunday. Waka waka go jam 12 o'clock of afternoon. Sunday. Get the whim. True to the bitter, but it your life. Oh yes! Hey! You go to come your domot on top Lagelu 96.7.

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1: 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Alegoke CEO Solution FM Radio Ibadan Alajo Olabi Bumi Sarafa OBS USA America Engineer Aderemi Abbas Oseni Honorable Stanley Nikrulai Olajide Odidi Omo Awon Ogbuntarige Lere Chokalu Suwa Nibadire Peyo 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

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Yes, can I? Yeah, my bitoka, you may have a message now. I'm about to recon it, banning door at Facebook. Lori Facebook, you have a minute comment, you tell what, go. Bitoka, you know. Many is here. 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

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I sing, you dance. Very good, you dance for elders and young ones. For ladies,

Alright, today na Friday. In case you don't know, today won't be Friday, na the last Friday for the month of September. When I see the year 2026, when we say we start just like yesterday, the first quarter for this year don't work out, the second quarter don't work out, the third quarter, mine go end in the next few days. Plenty nine follow enter the motto of 2026. Some of them drop for January, some now for February, some now for March, some now for April, some now June, some now August, and this now September. I just want to say plenty don't work out this very month, but we thank God say we're not the part of them. And that now why with the return of glory, all thanks, all praises, all adoration to you, O Lord. Today now the 25th day, for the month of September 2026. By this time next week, we're going to enter the month of October. So God be that glory. How na day na be the show, and how na day they reach you live on top of the Ogbonge radio station, Lagelu 96.7 FM.

I talk say today's show now we share into two different segments. We go touch light matter we say they happen for Nigeria. Then I one of the segment, and at the same time the request card them when we say na buy put on top the show. When I go get time and the opportunity to hear them as we move on top show this very evening. And when I go also get the opportunity, yes, opportunity go day to call enter, okay, share your thoughts on top some of the talking points when we say we go raise this very evening. How the Tori when we say we go bring this very evening, I go resonate with you. You will go also like to hear from you when we say they listen this very evening. I talk say God na God, he not be man. That now why would they give thanks to God Almighty? My name is Victor Pius

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This is 96.7 Lagilu FM. But in case you just de join us, on a day and I be the show. And we don't enter the blowing wind of glory ministries. The 80th anniversary convention planning committee of the blowing wind of glory ministries. When I cut the year this very evening, when I did for number 4 Ogunshola Street, Orogun for Ibadan here, greeting the anointed man of God and the general overseer of blowing wind of glory ministries, when I pastor Kingsley Jelonu and his wife, when I wife of the GO, pastor Mrs. Ogechi Jelonu, and other ministers of God, when we say go come minister for the 80th anniversary. When I greet Bishop Henry Praise, Pastor Olabode Luakpelumi, and at the same time, all members of the Blowing Wind of Glory Ministries, wonderful number 4, Ogunshola Street, Orogun Ibadan. When I greet all of them as they prepare for the 8th Church Anniversary Convention 2026 with the theme Supernatural Multiplication. When I come to pray, see as many as those when we say go come this special event, Papa God go begin multiply them in thousandfold. The rest day when we say remain for this very year, then go spend them in sound health of mind and body. Then go spend them in sorrow. And I say it will be in Jesus' name we pray. Amen. That one now from the 8th year anniversary.

Sunday for number 4, Ogunsola Street, Orogun for Ibadan here. You talk say you greeted the man of God, Pastor Kingsley Ejelon. Say congratulations to you, the man of God, on the occasion of your eighth year anniversary of Blowing Wind of Glory Ministries, Sunday for number 4, Ogunsola Street, Orogun Ibadan. At the same time, you greet the wife of the GO, maybe Pastor Mrs. Ogechi Ejelonu, and other anointed ministers of God, when we say go come minister. You greet Bishop Henry Praise, and also Pastor Labode Oluwapelumi, and all members. On the occasion of the 8th Church Anniversary Convention 2026, with the theme Supernatural Multiplication, when we say go happen very soon. You can't pray, say as many as those when we say go come this very program. They're not going to use cry in the year 2026 when we say still the wakaso. In sound health of mind and body, mind that you spend the rest of this year. And so it will be. In Jesus' name, amen. Down from Mr. Femi. Lua Femi.

0: of those stories then where we say una go here.
1: Thank you.
0: As we move on top show. Now where EFCC, your guy of EFCC, so now the chairman of the Economic and Financial Crime Commission, EFCC, he don't begin talk. He talks, say, public officers, they steal Nigerian money every minute. 9 money they miss for. The coffers of government. It talks at the time when we say they go collect appointments inside their account, you gonna see like a 200,000, 100,000. But within 6 months, you go down begin trace millions and billions of naira inside the pockets of public officers. Food tori they come if time go permit us. Remember say. Some week when the FCT minister when talk say by fire by force he must deliver for President Tinubu. Remember saying don't begin get problem with the APC governors. In our one agree, APC governor self talk say they go enter the same shokoto with him. Waiting they cause fight now. Wicked talk say no go grill. Say na rainbow coalition or nothing. Even talk so they he call APC governors. He talk say them be Yahoo governors. What be the latest? Join APC or quit rainbow coalition.

this now from the Onui Gala. The Onui Gala Building Launch Committee. On a cab day here this very evening. That now from the Planning Committee Chairman of Onui Gala Building Launch, one of the Elder Chifagada Sunday. Your cab day here. Yeah, we say you talk to make I help you greet the others when we say they plan to come witness the events of His Royal Highness the Onui Gala of Ibadanland Ajofe Ambassador Dr. Friday Okoliko. They greeted Dr. Sulaiman Onuchiojo Adejo, the only one when the president manager of Peace Worldwide. At the same time, the greeted Chief Alex Ojima Ojo Abu, when the Oga Ata Onui Gala of Ibadanland. At the same time, the greeted His Royal Highness Chief Dr. Ibrahim Amodu, when the Onui Gala Otua Wori, nice. From Lagos State. At the same time, the great Chief Dauda David Ocheja. The great Chief Dr. Friday Alfa Abdullahi Oga Ata Igala of Igala Kingdom. The great Mr. Isa Nejiru. You talk to make a catapult one better salute. Go land the domot of Mr. Jerome Atta, one be the chairman of the day. Invice one be Chief Seaman Nda Success. Go the chairman. Igala agenda when the for your state. You the great His Royal Highness Ajofe JJ. Dakwa, we the chairman for the 36 states and FCT. He the greeted the speakers, we be Prince Onuchiojo Gabriel, we be Prince of Igala Kingdom. He the greeted Chief Mrs. Deborah, and also the mother of the day. Wemby's Excellency, then Her Excellency Princess Dr. Hadiza Ibrahim. You the greet all of them as they prepare for the anniversary and also the get together when we say got to do with the building launch of Onui Gala of Ibadanland. Ajofe Ambassador Dr. Friday Okoliko. You talk to make Papa God for heaven above, they bless them, protect them, remain with them as they prepare for that very day when we say go land very

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Oga at the top radio. It depends me say program don't enter this very program this very evening. Another program don't enter this very program as we go soon sign them on.

Bamboo Cuttings went there for a lesson, lawyer. I greet you this very evening. Zamfara State Governor Wemby Daudalawa. Now you don't tell the Minister of Federal Capital Territory Wemby Yeh Song Wike. Say your wahala too much. Is it that he joined All Progressive Congress Wemby APC or make you quit the Rainbow Coalition? If you really decide, say you want support and campaign for President Bola Ahmed Tinubu re-election. He talks, say, it's still a shock. I'm still a shock. So many Nigerians. How you talk, say, you there for PDP? You talk, say, you they do Rainbow Coalition. You do or die, you must win power for President Tinubu ahead of 2027. He said, why you not kuku leave the PDP when we say you talk, say they do? Kuku can't join APC. Now Zamfara State Governor, they tell Yeson Wike so. But Yeson Wike talks,

0: say now.
1: Same or use the Rainbow Coalition
0: everywhere.
1: Deliver for President Tinubu come 2026.
0: Yes.
1: I mean 2027.
0: Yeah.
1: As the campaign don't start already.
0: Yeah.
1: For 2026 ahead of 2027. It won't be like say 2027 say one popular pass 2023 during the last election.
0: Yes, I wanted to know.
1: You see where all politicians they holler.
0: Yes.

0: I talk say we don't enter that very period. Politicians them don't begin warm up again. Muna see them now.
1: Let's join up.
0: See them.
1: The family land, so we can
0: see them as they warm up.
1: Let's save Nigeria. So Nigeria won't.
0: Everybody they talk. Say then go deliver. Come 2027. Mr. A party they talk say na them. Mr. B party they talk say na them.
1: Yes, I want to know.
0: Not be these same seats. I be pass one president, three senators from each state, 14 federal house of rep member. It differ for different states. For your states now 14. Some state they won't be saying 13. Some state they won't be say na 10. Some day won't be say even past 14. But for Senate, now only three. Three from each state. And for Senate, we get about 109 of them for Senate. 109 senators. And for Federal House of Representatives, we get about 360 of them. And INEC, they talk, say, over 1,000 of them. Now, the candidates, when we say talk, say they won't go represent the people of their states for the National Assembly, when the Federal House of Representatives. The same thing, they happen for state houses of assembly. For your state, we get about 32 of them. Over 1,000, enter 2,000 of them. Now then they hustle, say...

Now time go tell us how far ahead of 2027. But we must save this country, Nigeria. Make Nigeria for no fall. Make Nigeria for no quen. And make Nigeria for no collapse.

I go match break here to return back next week, God willing. But on Monday, Niger Today, Monday, Tuesday, and Wednesday, 5 p.m. Tomorrow, that Ogbonge show will be High Life Extra. Go there on top of this Ogbonge radio station once again. Victor Pius Azubike, that's not my own name.

0: ikoni awon alalubarika lagelu 96.7 FM ibe na le wa te tin gbo wa alejo mi si nbe nu okulu wa nbi lekan si e ka bo sori eto on the first independence day ojo nla ni fun gbo mo Nigeria papa julo lodo yin na ojo nla ni agbopo tude awon o la awon you know side attractions kan ti o ma waye ni ojo yen e ba ton mole si dada.
1: Yeah, so on the first, which is Independence Day, o ni ojo ta fe se rafu ta fe yikoto, so and it's going to be on live ni
0: gbogbo agbaye mama ri wo
1: platform wa be ni Facebook, Twitter, TikTok, WhatsApp, all our social media platforms o ni live yen
0: lawon yen ma lanfani lati ma wo
1: so won ma ri pe kini yi ko si mago mago nbe
0: o si wuru nbe
1: e se ki oju taye ki won ri gbogbo nkan ta n se
0: ka won yen ri e mo pe o lati se pelu owo o do ba de si lati se pelu won need to be
1: very careful.
0: So any other information you have for our listeners ahead of this very day, we have 2 days to the end of this very event, of this very
1: promo.
0: Yeah, we have 2 days. That's today is Friday, we have Saturday and also Sunday. So in case you still want to stake, you still have the opportunity to stake now. But what should staking?
1: It is just only for Money Vogue, which is game arrow.
0: Okay,
1: game ye man pari ni 9:15. So to ba ti koja 9:15 ori ofe ti ojo yen
0: o ti lo.
1: Yes, so and you know we cannot explain everything

0: in details. So if anybody have any reserved question or they want to make inquiries, they can either come to our office. Number 42 Adelaja Street, Mokola, Onkujo.
1: Okay.
0: So that is our branch office. And also, only reach out. See phone number E.
1: Okay.
0: 070-370-38-55-55-99-99-71. Number 42 Adelaja Street.
1: Adelaja Street.
0: Uncle Joe. Mokola.
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0: 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We are all over. All over. Yes. 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Won le wa si office wa na.
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0: 070-70-38-38-55-55-99-99-71-71.

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3: 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This greeting is brought to you from the children of Alhaji Tijani Eyigold.

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2: Agree to that viewers listen to me at home tonight.
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2: Let us listen attentively to this tonight program.
1: Akoko mo dupe lowo ore ofe ti baba mi ninu Oluwa fi fun.
2: Firstly, I appreciate the grace that the Father Lord given to me.
1: Lati ba eyan omo Nigeria soro lasale.
2: To speak to Nigerians tonight.
1: O meta ni won fi ran mi si wa.
2: So three things I was sent to you.
1: So I dey ma se ni bo ba se nlo. Ni eto ni ba se nlo.
2: We do it one after the other.
1: Akoko ni ninu meta yen ni ipade apejo to ma waye ni October 1st.
2: The first message is the meeting that will come out on the first appearing day.
1: Yen ni ojo ominira Nigeria.
2: On appearing day.
1: 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Apejo po anyomo.
2: Destiny fulfilling summit.
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2: Every day first day in the month of October.
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2: the thing for this year on.
1: Anyanmo ti a o le daduro.
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2: I've been told where it's going to take place in
1: our Meridian bus stop near Akpata.
2: Meridian bus stop at Akpata.
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2: When you go to Akpata.
1: Eliwo Maruwa, Eliwo Okada.
2: Enter Maruwa Okada.
1: Okay, they so fun pe en lo si the Lord City Gospel Grace Ministry.
2: Tell them are going to Lord City Gospel Grace Ministry.
1: Meridian bus stop.
2: Meridian bus stop.
1: Te batin debe.
2: Once you get there.
1: E ma ri awon security.
2: Security men are there.
1: Awon eso alaabo.
2: Security personnel are there.
1: So won ma dari si ibi ti ile ijosin wa wa.
2: They will be leading to where our place of worship is.
1: Ipade yen ma wa bere ni agogo meje aro.
2: The meeting will start by 7 a.m.
1: O de ma pari ni ago mejila.
2: 12 noon in the afternoon.
1: So mo ro gbogbo awata wa ni Ibadan.
2: I'm inviting all those who are Ibadan indigi.
1: Je ka join, je ka darapo.
2: Let's join and me and gather for this program.
1: Yeah,
2: this
1: is in darapo ni ipade ayanmo todun yin.
2: As we gather together for this year destiny of infinite.
1: Mo gbadura loruko Jesus Christi.
2: I pray in the name of Jesus.
1: Gbogbo wa mu ayanmo se.
2: We fulfill destiny.
1: Ninu ipade yi awon ti a nreti.
2: In this meeting, those we are expecting.
1: Baba wa kan ninu Oluwa lati ninu ijo irapada.
2: On our Father in the law in the Redeemed Christian Church of God.
1: PIC Oyo 10.
2: PIC Oyo 10.
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3: 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So mo mi o fe ki enikeni o mo wa labe ipade yi.
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2: Under this program, I'm assuring you.
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2: Among those people that will be in this program,
3: oni akorin emi.
2: Our artists, guest artists,
3: ajinrere akorin emi,
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3: ti gbogbo wa na ti mo
2: ni that we all know.
3: Elijah Akintunde a ma npe won ni Olorun ko so be.
2: If you only know as Olorun so be.
3: Won a wa nibe lojo yen.
2: If it there that day,
3: ni ojo yen kan na ba kan na.
2: The same day,
3: awon akorin praise team, the Lost City Gospel Grace Ministry,
2: the current stand of prayer, Lost City Gospel Grace praise team,
3: won a fi ori yin gbe Olorun ga.
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2: mi. I'm begging once again all my listeners,
3: jo mo fe ko wa ye lati debi ipago yi.
2: To find time, make sure you are there.
3: Amoye ise ami ati ise iyanu l'Olorun ti se ninu ipago yi.
2: The Lord has done miracles and signs and wonders in this program.
3: Ti a de ni eri to po nipa e.
2: We have a lot of testimony about it.
3: Mo ro e.
2: I'm pleading with you.
3: Jowa.
2: Please come.
3: Jowa.
2: Please come.
3: Mo de gbagbo bo tin darapo loruko Jesu Kristi.
2: I believe as you come.
3: Ti ti e oni soro se.
2: Your own will not be impossible.
3: Ohun keji ti a to fi ran mi si wa.
2: The second thing I was sent to you.
3: O na ni pe lati ba wa soro Olorun.
2: Oh, discuss with us, share with the word of God with us.
3: Eketa ni ka ti gbadura.
2: The third one is to pray.
3: Lasale igbogbo olugbo mi.
2: Tonight, all my listeners,
3: mo fe ki aye nkankan wo ninu oro Olorun.
2: I want to check something from the word of God.
3: Kini to ma ta fe yewo lasale yi.
2: What did you want to consider this tonight?
3: O na ni o marun to le da ayan mo duro.
2: 5 things that can stop destiny.
3: Olufe mi fe ko pe awon eniyan to ba wa ni ayika re mo fe ko gbo eto ilasale
2: dada. I want to call people around you. I want to listen to this.
3: To le da eyan mo duro.
2: 5 things that can stop destiny.
3: Kin to tesiwaju.
2: If I will go further.
3: Kini ta npe ni ayan mo gan.
2: What is destiny itself?
3: Kini ta npe ni ayan mo.
2: What is destiny?
3: Ayan mo ni ohun ti Olorun seto ki eniyan waye wa je.
2: The destiny what God has programmed for what to come and become in life.
3: Only eto Olorun fun aye eniyan.
2: As the purpose
3: da wa saye
2: of God, the reason why you are created on earth.
3: Tabi da ninu aye fun, tabi da wa fun lati se ninu aye.
2: God has created us for to come and become on earth.
3: Ohun to wa se pataki ninu ayanmo ni yo.
2: What's more important in destiny is this.
3: Idi kan ni yi.
2: There's one purpose.
3: Eniyan ni lati rin ninu ilara Olorun ko to le mu ayan mo se.
2: To journey in the way of God because you can fulfill destiny.
3: Ki igbe aye eniyan wa se ase pari ise ayan mo o gbodo rin ninu e.
2: Before you can fulfill destiny, you must journey with it.
3: Ano to de wa buru ninu irin ajo ayan mo ni pe
2: what is so difficult in the journey of destiny is this.
3: Eniyan ti o ba le mu ayan mo se.
2: Whoever that cannot fulfill destiny,
3: iru awon eni be lo ma n gba kadara.
2: Such a people will just accept fate.
3: Gbo mi dada o.
2: Hear me very well.
3: Ti o ba ti le gbiyanju lati mu ayan mo se.
2: If you don't struggle hard to fulfill destiny,
3: ohun to ma pa pari e si ni wipe
2: what you just end up with it is.
3: Boya mo ti gba kadara.
2: I've taken faith.
3: Mo gbadura fun gbogbo olugbo mi lasale.
2: I pray for all my listeners tonight.
3: Loruko Jesu Christi.
2: In the name of Jesus.
3: Agbara ti mu ayan mo se yo darapo mo aye re. So olufe mi mo fe ko farabalẹ lati gbọ mi lasale dada.
2: Hear me very well tonight.
3: Mo fe ko farabalẹ gbọ mi lasale dada.
2: Hear me very well tonight.
3: Ohun akoko ti mo koko ma salaye ninu nkan marun.
2: One thing I will explain out of the 5 points.
3: Ti ki je ki eniyan mu ayan mo se to ma da ayan mo duro.
2: Allow you to fulfill destiny that stop destiny.
3: Ohun akoko ti ma koko menuba.
2: The first thing that we make mention.
3: O ni egbe buburu.
2: Is evil wrong association.
3: Wrong association. Egbe buburu.
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3: Oni ke a ma tanyin je ara.
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3: O de da wa fun wa lati mu awon eredi kan se ninu aye.
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3: Sugbon ti eniyan ba bara re.
4: But if you meet yourself
3: ni apejo awon eniyan buburu
4: in the garden of evil people
3: iyen ninu egbe buburu
4: in evil association
3: o se ko le ma le mu ayan mo se o
4: very possible that you know fulfill destiny
3: ata ba wo lori lede yi
4: if you look consider it on this nation
3: ni opolopo igba
4: many a times
3: a ma ri awon ti okiki won ti kan
4: you see that they are popular
3: tabi to ti wa ni bi to ga
4: that are in high places
3: to ti dabi eni pe ayan mo ti fe ma se lori aye won
4: they are about to fulfill destiny in their life
3: so lojiji
4: but suddenly
3: ake emi won kuru
4: their life will be cut short
3: kini to fa ni wi pe
4: what is the cause
3: boya nigba ti won wa ninu iwe
4: maybe when they are in an institution
3: boya nigba ti won wa ni adugbo kan
4: maybe a particular place
3: won ti darapo me egbe buburu
4: they have joined occult group
3: nipa se be
4: in such a way
3: boya emi eniyan ti towo ti won na bo
4: maybe the loss of life have been happened through that
3: o de won je ko ye wa wi pe ninu awon egbe buburu yi
4: they made us understand that in if this evil association
3: emi eniyan ba ti towo re bo
4: once the life of someone has been dropped from your hand
3: o di dede ki won pa iwo na
4: it is possible that they unless they kill you
3: iwo tolorun de ti da pe lati wa mu ayan mo se
4: you God has created to come and fulfill destiny
3: nipa to ba tu akoko lati mu ayan mo ti
4: when it get to time for you to fulfill your own destiny
3: awon kan na dide lati gbe mi
4: some people arise to what to
3: show so la so awon akoko ti mo koko menu ba ni
4: one of the thing I make mention of
3: egbe buburu
4: evil association
3: olufe mi to ngbo mi sale
4: love that listen to me tonight
3: to ba fe mu ayan mo se
4: if you want to fulfill destiny
3: yera kuro ninu egbe buburu
4: go away from evil association
3: mo wule darapo
4: don't even join them
3: to ba fe mu ayan mo se
4: if you want to fulfill destiny
3: olufe
4: beloved
3: so eni barin
4: be careful of those who you make friend with
3: kini mo pe so eni barin
4: be careful of those you make friend with
3: iwe owe ori ketala
4: book of proverbs chapter 13
3: ese ogun
4: verse 20
3: Proverbs 13 verse 20.
4: Where will you get to say Ogun?
3: Only any tiombe and tomba or burning.
4: Either work out with the wise.
3: Your bump
4: will be wise.
3: Well,
4: the gambling of wrong people.
3: Ni yo shibe.
4: They will be destroyed.
3: Or Olorun lo so be o ki se mi o.
4: That's the word of God, not I.
3: Only any tomba or burning.
4: Either work with the wise.
3: Your bump
4: will be wise.
3: Sugbegbe awon asiwere.
4: The company of the foolish ones.
3: Ni yo shibe.
4: They will perish.
3: Olufe.
4: Beloved.
3: To ba fe mu ayan mo se
4: want to fulfill destiny
3: yera fun egbe buburu
4: be careful of wrong association
3: yera fun egbe buburu
4: be careful of wrong association
3: yera fun egbe buburu
4: run away from there
3: ninu awon kan ti mo tun fe menu ba ninu yi yera fun egbe buburu ni
4: among those things that will mention awon run away from wrong association
3: ta ni o ngbo ti e ta lo listen si
4: who are those that you listen to
3: awon wo lo ngbo oro enu won
4: who are those that you hear the word of their mouth
3: se mo pe nipa oro ti eniyan ba ngbo lopolopo igba
4: it is true that you hear many times
3: o ma nso nipa aye ti eniyan ma gbe
4: will tell us the kind of life someone will live
3: so olufe mo ro la sale
4: Lord I'm pleading with you tonight
3: so ra fun awon oro awon eniyan ti wa ma tete si
4: be careful of those who that you will listen to
3: ko le ba mu ayan mo se
4: so that you can feel destiny
3: ohun ekeji
4: the second thing
3: o ni eru
4: is fear
3: o ni eru
4: fear
3: can make a person see impossibility where God provide opportunity
4: eru le je ke en ri ko sese nibi to lohun ti pese anfani fun o
3: eru
4: iberu fear
3: o ma mu je nigba lopo igba o ma mu ki eniyan ma ri ko sese
4: a lot of times make you to see impossibility
3: see ni Olorun de ti pese sise sibe
4: and God has provided possibility for you
3: Olorun ti fi anfani sibe
4: God has given opportunity
3: ṣugbọn nipa eru
4: true fear
3: nipa eru
4: true fear
3: elomi o le mu ayan mo se
4: one will not be able to fulfill destiny
3: a ma wo pe bawo la ayan mo mi se fe se
4: we think how can I fulfill destiny
3: awo ile to ti jade
4: look at the family he came out from
3: awo ise to nse
4: you consider the kind of work he is doing
3: opolopo ti le ma nwo ojo ori e
4: many will look at their age
3: eyi wa ma ma deruba
4: that will be made them to be fearful
3: pe ashinde emi na le mo ayan mo se bayi
4: and I also fulfill destiny
3: a le ri eleyi ninu we numbers 13:27
4: you can see this one in numbers 13:27
3: nigba ti joshua ni ki awon kan lo
4: when joshua has some people to go
3: lati lo si ami
4: and spy
3: pe okay olorun ti so wi pe ohun ma gba le fun wa
4: the lord say you take over that land for them
3: o wa yan awon oya most only e lo si ami
4: he choose some people go and spy
3: e lo si ami ni ilu yi
4: go and spy in such
3: awon kan lo
5: some went.
3: Igba ti won mu iroyin de.
5: They came with their news.
3: Won ni awon ta ri yi omiran ni
5: won. This one we saw their giants.
3: Mi ro bi Olorun gan ti e lile gbalẹ fun wa debi ti awa gan o gba.
5: God can help us overcome this land. So to ourselves.
3: Adupe fun Caleb.
5: But we thank God for Caleb.
1: Oh no.
5: Say rara o.
1: No.
5: Rara o.
3: Mo pe Caleb ti ri awon ise ami ati ise iyanu ti Olorun ti ti owo
5: Caleb have saw
3: Moses ati Joshua se
5: great and signs and wonder he has done through Moses.
3: O wo wi pe eleyi kere ninu to Olorun fe se.
5: So it is small among what God want to do.
3: Olufe
5: beloved
3: to ba fe mu ayanmo se
5: if you want to fulfill destiny
3: sora fun eru.
5: Be careful of fear.
3: Ma je eni to ma nberu nigba gbogbo.
5: Don't become someone that is always afraid all the time.
3: Oni won si ro fun won.
5: I said they explain to them
3: si wi pe
5: that
3: awa de ile na ni bi ti won gbe ran wa lo
5: we got to the land where we are sent
3: ni to to o so fun wa ra ti fun
5: only Israel with milk and honey
3: eyi si fi eso re han
5: and we showed the fruits
3: sugba awon alagbara ni awon eniyan tin gbe inu ile na
5: but they are their mighty one
3: ilu olodi si ni ilu won
5: is a sea that is friends around
3: what to be gidigidi
5: they are giant great
3: pelu
5: but also
3: awari awon omo anaki ni be
5: we saw the children anak there
3: ma soro nipa awon omo anaki ni bi bayi
5: talk about the children of anak here
3: won je awon omo omiran
5: they are children of giants
3: won je awon omiran
5: they are giant people
3: awon omiran yi lo n deru ba awon ti won jo yen pelu Caleb
5: lo these giant people that made us to be afraid
3: be ase ale gbalẹ ilowo awon eni
5: can we over come in take over this land from them
3: olufe to n gbo mi lasale
5: the love that is listening to me tonight
3: o ni se bi soro tabi on ko to le ma doju ko se to
5: no matter what you are passing through
3: only let him
5: you must be able to fulfill destiny.

0: Jesus Christ,
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0: one my daddy last
1: challenge. We will come out tonight.
0: Oh, we kata ni.
1: It is the third one.
0: Oh, we kata.
1: The third one.
0: To le muki eni yema mwa yema shaka. To le muda yema duro.
1: To fulfill destiny or to stop your destiny.
0: Ale se areni.
1: Unable to
0: lack of discipline.
1: To discipline yourself.
0: Ale se areni.
1: Unable to discipline yourself.
0: Discipline require a lot of things.
1: Is there any unbeatable for kolokwan kan?
0: Discipline.
1: Is there any
0: require a lot of things.
1: Kolokwan kan ni unbeatable fun.
0: Iwe owe ori ogun ole meji.
1: Book of Proverbs chapter 20 verse 2
0: verse 29.
1: Okay, Proverbs 22 verse 29.
0: Oka bayi.
1: It read thus.
0: Oni iwo ri eniyan to nfi imele sise re.
1: See thou ma do his work diligently.
0: Ohun duro niwaju awon oba.
1: He will stand before kings.
0: Ohun ki yo duro niwaju awon eniyan
1: lafo. Not before me men.
0: Ohun ki yo se kini.
1: He will not do what?
0: Ohun ki yo duro niwaju awon eniyan lafo.
1: He will not stand before me men.
0: Ninu ohun gbogbo to ba nse olufe mi.
1: Among all what you doing below.
0: Je ale je eni to le sera e.
1: Be someone that can deny yourself.
0: Lati le mu ayan mo se.
1: So that you can feel destiny.
0: Opolopo ti su ayan mo nu nipa ile sera
1: won. Many has lost destiny because of they cannot deny themselves.
0: Opolopo ti su ayan mo nu nipa ile se ara won.
1: Many has lost destiny because of lack of self discipline.
0: Ta ba wo itan aye Samson.
1: We look at the story of Samson.
0: Apart from pe o da ise.
1: That was pe he committed sin.
0: Samson o le sera e.
1: Samson could not deny himself. He could not deny himself.
0: He didn't yet to feel on bale dapo.
1: That's why he slept with the concubine.
0: Oh, Lufeto, Bomi la chale.
1: The Lord, listen to me tonight.
0: Toba ma mua ya moshe.
1: If you fulfill destiny,
0: only lati serare.
1: You must deny yourself.
0: Only lati serare.
1: You must deny yourself.
0: Only lati serare.
1: You must deny yourself.
0: Ah, any cause of weep, ma kafuani bi.
1: Somebody said, I will read from here.
0: Only the greatest. The greatness you are praying for, we place a demand on you.
1: Yo gbegbe de kele olori.
0: Ibi giga to nlepa tabi to ro.
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0: Oni nkan to na ma bere lowo re.
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0: Ko si eni ti o lo lati lo ko eko itoju eniyan ta npe ni dokita.
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0: I lost ile iwe giga.
1: We went to go to our institution.
0: Ati koko bere lati secondary school.
1: We start from secondary school.
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1: Go further to our institution.
0: Edo mi lo odun marun.
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0: Awon ko odun meje.
1: Some 7 years.
0: Igba yen na to le ka won ye pe won je dokita.
1: Then they will count them to be qualified to be doctor.
0: Na ni ajo aye mo se ri o.
1: So also the journey of destiny.
0: Igba ten to di doctor to n lo sile iwe.
1: When someone become a doctor went to school.
0: Onigba ati oni sun lati kawe.
1: At times we not sleep so that we be ready.
0: Onigba to ni awon kankan lati se lati sera.
1: At times we have some things to do to deny himself.
0: Lati le gba oye dokita.
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0: O fe mo ro e lasale.
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1: ni one behavior or the other.
0: Ki ayan mo le se
1: so that you can fulfill destiny.
0: Ki ayan mo le se
1: so that you can fulfill destiny.
0: Ah, on keri ti mo tun fe ba wa so.
1: The fourth thing I want to discuss with us.
0: To le mu ki ayan mo ma se ni aye ni.
1: Do not allow your destiny to be fulfilled in life.
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1: But do disturb destiny.
0: O na ni ese ati aigboran.
1: It is sin and disobedience.
0: Ese ati aigboran.
1: Sin and disobedience.
0: A le ri iwe leyi ninu iwe onidajo.
1: You can see this in the book of Judges
0: 13 verse 2. Verse 5.
1: Ezeketa oriketa ezekanu.
0: Awon meji kan wa ninu bibeli ti mo ka nipa itan won daada.
1: There are two people in the Bible that have read about their story very well.
0: Mo joko lati keko nipa aye won.
1: I study to learn from them.
0: In fact, o de akoko kan mo ni se anu Olorun lo ka ku lori aye won ti aye won fi ri be ni.
1: In get to a state I want to say, is this the mess of God have been removed from their life? I mean, their life to be like that.
0: Sugbon to pada ye mi nigbe ni wipe
1: what and later discover is
0: ese ati aigboran.
1: It is sin and disobedience.
0: O le mu ki eniyan waye ma je n to ti Olorun ran aye ko wa je.
1: Someone not to become what God has supposed him to become in life.
0: Tabaka iwe onidajo yen dada.
1: You read that book of Judges very well.
0: Ori ketala ese ikarun.
1: chapter 30 verse 5.
0: Moma kafuani bi.
1: I will read for us here.
0: Oni tori kiyesi.
1: Say to that consider.
0: Iwo loyu.
1: You will conceive.
0: Iwo si biya makuri ka.
1: And biya a son.
0: Ki abe kyo ma se kauri ire.
1: Do not allow a result to come upon
0: you. Nitori nasiri olonu
1: ni omo. Because Nazareth or unto God.
0: O lati inuwa.
1: From the womb.
0: Ongo si bere si gba Israel ni owo awon Philistines.
1: Start to deliver Israel from the hand of Israel.
0: Egyptian. Samson ni won so nipa
1: e. Talking about the destiny of Samson here.
0: Idi ti Samson si waye gani lati gba awon Israel lowo awon ogun
1: Philistines. The purpose he has come to us to deliver Israel from Israel.
0: Idi ta fi dem Samson ni waye ni wipe.
1: The purpose where that's what created is.
0: Gbogbo igba ti ogun ba tin dide si awon Israel.
1: Anytime war arise against the people of Israel.
0: Aduro lati ma gba awon lowo.
1: He will stand to deliver them.
0: Olufe je ki nkan kan yi o.
1: Beloved, let this be what has understood.
0: Ninu we Jeremiah ori kini.
1: Because Jeremiah chapter 1
0: lati ese karun
1: verse 5.
0: Gbo nkan to so nibe.
1: Yeah, what is saying there?
0: Oni ki a to bi o.
1: Say before you are born,
0: ka to bi o.
1: Before you are born.
0: Lohun Olorun ti mo e.
1: I have known you.
0: Ka to bi o.
1: Before you are born.
0: Ki a to bi Samsoni.
1: Before Samson was born,
0: Olorun ti mo nto ma je.
1: God has known what he will become.
0: Olufe ki a to bi won na.
1: Beloved, before you two are born,
0: Olorun ti mo lati nu iya re.
1: God knows you for your mother's womb.
0: On to ma wa da laye.
1: What will become in life?
0: Sugbon on kan le mu ki on to fo pe on ti Olorun ni ko wa da yen ko ma se se ni o ni ese.
1: What something can make what you so going to become like to be in that?
0: To ba ka iwe onidajo yen, to ba ka ori 16.
1: If you read the book of Judges chapter 14, verse 20 very well.
0: I want us to read it very well.
1: Talk about the story of Samson. He said that the Philistine has arrived. That is the wife Delilah.
0: Oni o si ji kuro loju orun re.
1: I wave on of my sleeve.
0: O si wi pe.
1: And he said,
0: emi o jade lo bi ti igba isaju.
1: I will come out like before.
0: Ti emi ki o si gbon ara mi.
1: So I will shake my body.
0: Ohun ko si mo pe.
1: He did not know.
0: Olorun ti kuro lodo ohun.
1: The Lord has left him.
0: Ese mu ki Olorun fi aye Samson sile.
1: See, make God to live the life of Samson.
0: Debi pe ko le mu ayan mo ti aran waye wa
1: se mo. Destiny was unable to feed destiny.
0: Kini to wa pari ajo Samson?
1: What end the journey of Samson?
0: Afi sesi.
1: He was been ashamed.
0: Not it only ori ofe gba.
1: Truly he received grace.
0: Go pare sinu ogun yen.
1: But he perished in that battle.
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1: Beloved, you are the one that did your hand in sin.
0: Ko le mu ayan mose o.
1: You can't fulfill destiny.
0: Ko le mu ayan mose o.
1: You can't fulfill destiny.
0: O sese ki o ku sinu ese yen.
1: It's very possible that you die in that sin.
0: Ki ade ta so nipa e ko wa se laye ko mo wa si imuse.
1: So that the vision that was set concerning will not be fulfilled.
0: Be na ni aigboran se ri.
1: That's also the way disobedient is.
0: Ati kilo fun Samson ma wule lo fi aya nibe
1: pa. Samson has been warned. Don't go and marry.
0: Ma lo fi aya ni awon iran eya yi.
1: Don't go and get married in from that generation
0: at all. Nitori pe ko gboran.
1: But because he was unable to hear.
0: O towo bo ese.
1: He deep his hand into sin.
0: O de ko lati jawo.
1: And he refused to withdraw.
0: Idi niyan ti o fi mu ayan mese.
1: That's why he was unable to feed destiny.
0: Eni keji ti mo tun ka nipa e.
1: The second person I read about him.
0: O na ni Saul oba.
1: I saw the king.
0: Egbon ti Samuel so fun.
1: Yeah, what Samuel said cause
0: Samuel
1: to him.
0: Samuel nigba yi ni a o ba fi idi joba re mule.
1: This time your throne ought to be established.
0: Idi ta fi yan gan lori oba ni Israeli.
1: The reason you have been chosen to be a king over Israel.
0: O ba wa si imuse titi lai lai.
1: It will be fulfilled forever.
0: Oni sugbon nitori pe o se yi.
1: But because you have done this.
0: Aja ijoba yi gba lowo re.
1: Your kingdom has been rent over.
0: Anyanmo to ye ki Saul oba Israeli muse.
1: The destiny Saul, king supposed to fulfill.
0: Nitori ese ati agboran.
1: Because of sin and disobedience.
0: Saul oba so ayanmonu.
1: Saul the king lost destiny.
0: Saul oba so ayanmonu.
1: He lost destiny.
0: Gbogbo won ton gbo mi ni asale imoro.
1: Listen to me tonight, I believe with you.
0: mo fe ko ko na esere sile to ba fe mu ayemose
1: sinful way if you want to fulfill destiny
0: to ba fe ki eredi ti olorun se da owa saye ko wa si imuse
1: the purpose God created you come to fulfill
0: mo fe ko jawo kuro ninu ese
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0: ese gboran o lagbara pupo pupo
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0: ese gboran mo je ki eniyan gbo otito oro sugba ko itikun si
1: sin of disobedience make one to hear the truth but you will be deaf to it
0: ese egboro man je ki won so pe okay lagbaja ma se nkan ba ya wo pe ah ko si nkan to ma sele
1: it makes you to say don't do this and but you still resist to do it
0: dear
1: gradually
0: ade ma kuro ni ona yan mo
1: you be shifting from the way of journey to destiny
0: olufe to ngbo mi la sale
1: the love that is listening to me tonight
0: mo ro e ko ene sere sile
1: I'm pleading with you forsake your civil way
0: binu lati tele olorun patapata
1: decide to follow God completely
0: ko ba le mu ayan mo se
1: can fulfill destiny
0: ah on to pari ti ma so fun ninu nkan marun
1: the last one I'll tell God the five
0: wa ri pe akoko ti mo so fun wa
1: the first one I told us
0: o ni pe egbe buburu
1: a wrong association
0: egbe buburu
1: wrong association
0: ekeji
1: second one
0: o ni eru
1: fear
0: ki je ki eniyan mu ayan mo
1: se I like to feel destiny
0: eketa
1: third one
0: I le share ini
1: lack of self denial
0: lack of discipline I le share ini
1: lack of discipline
0: ekeri
1: fourth one
0: oni mo pe ni ese igboro
1: sin of disobedience
0: ekarun one yo
1: is the fifth one
0: lack of power
1: Lai si agbara.
0: Lai si agbara olufe.
1: Without power.
0: Oh, le mu ayan mo se o.
1: You can't fulfill destiny.
0: Lai si agbara.
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0: Oh, le mu ayan mo se.
1: You cannot fulfill destiny.
0: Baba mi ninu Oluwa ma nso nkankan.
1: Father, the Lord do say something.
0: Won ni alai lagbara ni o seru alagbara.
1: The powerless that will be a servant to the powerful.
0: To ba ni agbara Olorun olufe
1: without power
0: wa seru awon to lagbara ninu aye
1: o servant to those that carry power in life
0: to ba ni agbara
1: if you lack power
0: lati mu ayan mo se
1: to fulfill destiny
0: wa seru awon alagbara
1: be a servant to those that are powerful
0: ale ri eleyi ninu we luku
1: you can see this in book of Luke
0: orikani le logun
1: chapter 16
0: ese ogoji le mesan
1: verse 49
0: Luke 24 verse 49
1: Oni
0: si kiyesi
1: say behold
0: mo ra ileri baba mi si yin
1: I send a prophet my father out to you
0: we joko ni Jerusalem
1: o tari yi in the city of Jerusalem
0: ti se mi o fi fi agbara wo yin
1: until you be endued with power
0: lati opiorun wa
1: from on high
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0: sugbe nigba ta mu jesus oluwa wa
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0: o ti le de korita kan o se jesus
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1: jesus our lord told them something
0: oni pe ti e ba ti ti won ba ti kuro lodo yin o
1: when's are no more with you
0: e lo kura yin jo ti yara oke
1: go and gather yourself at the upper room
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0: ayan mo ta ti yan fun yin lati muse ninu aye
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0: oni lo agbara kan lati ti leyin
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1: power for you to make it to be free.
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0: E ma jade o.
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0: Olufe.
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0: Ma so pe o fe mu ayan mo se o.
1: Never think of fulfilling destiny.
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1: His house is not on the floor.
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this ministry a career, unstoppable destiny. 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
1: iwo to te wo pe se mi o se ni ayanmo kankan
2: even those of you think that did I have
1: abi solorun ti gbagbe mi ni
2: oh god have forgotten me
1: olorun o gbagbe re
2: god has not does that
1: o fe ko wa sinu ipade yi
2: I want to come to this program
1: ipade yi n to tun wa ni ore ofe to ni to lagbara ju lori ipade ni wi pe
2: the one thing that is powerful over this program is
1: o bo si ojo thursday ta ma nse destiny clinic
2: on thursday the day we have our destiny clinic
1: Destiny clinic wa o je ipade gbogi gan tolorun fi kede ile ise iranse lost city gospel grace ministry
2: program that make announce lost
1: city so october 1st yi o wa bo si ojo yen
2: this october 1st is happen that day
1: mo ro e ma joko sile
2: I beg you don't see that at all
1: mo gbagbo pe ijoba ni public holiday wa ni ojo yen
2: that is popular day that day
1: wa ko wo pe olorun ayanmo iwo ni mo lo mo sato wa
2: come and see that I've come and meet you God
1: me mu ayanmo mi se
2: help me to feel my destiny
1: iwo lo da mi
2: your daughter created me
1: o si so pe gbogbo to da dara dara ni
2: so you created
1: so mo ro e ni bi kibi to ba wa ninu ibadan
2: so where you are in ibadan
1: wa si apata ibi kibi to ba wa woko apata
2: wherever you are enter apata
1: to ba de ti di apata so fun olokada tabi oni maru wa pe
2: you get to apata
1: mo lo si meridian bus stop
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2: Lost City Facebook for those
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2: When a woman ends a pregnancy, people talk. They whisper, they point fingers. Before speaking, try walking in her shoes. Our elders say, "Onwe ni ki bon kafi fun ekunpa." Sometimes she's a woman facing a serious health condition or struggling just to survive. Sometimes she's a young girl, confused, frightened, and alone, judged by society that never protected her. And sometimes the harm comes from someone she trusted, a father, an uncle, a cousin, even a brother. Behind every decision is a human story. A story deserving compassion, not condemnation. Let's talk. If it were you, your daughter, sister, or niece, what would you do? Compassion saves lives. Judgment and stigma drive women to take dangerous risks. Choose empathy, not judgment. Let's discuss. Call us on 0-

All right, good evening. How are you not there? I'll leave it for on our side. Hope everything they let quick for all that place. Hey. I know some of you are going to talk, say, weather for waiting, weather for two.

Chapali on a say ya ton tan dagri down top Lagulu FNC.7 on the club 96 reloaded with the baddest DJ Mugsy and the radio goodie that nation of Balano. In case you don't know, if you don't feel hearty, don't forget to say we get hearty things. When we say we go give honor, if you don't feel cold tonight, now we'll be your waiting, now we'll be your husband, now we'll be your wife. We're going to argue, we're going to carry your tutu come off our body. If you are ready to dance this evening, I better put on your dancing shoe because now be smart things today. I know say some of you fun don't tandagri dance up the show said the one year house has it a hearty Michelle how you na day you don't understand that but I have to see has it a hearty no problem we go give you back to back on the levee has it a hearty.

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And the number where you go use play is 9BD. So *347*1004*2#. Now just 500 naira only. 500 naira only. 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Play ham multiple times. See, so that I go get chance to do what to chop tonight. I get the baddest DJ Mugsy in the building. 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

They always call him Baba Jeje. 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Hey, Baba Jeje day or bad day. That now my brother's DJ Mugzee. I shout out to all of you now. With Tangagiri Bound Sub Lagiri FM, I see that 7 say, now our doll with this. Don't forget, we no go shame you. We go give you back to back on the level. I see the heart. Michelle, hope you did listen. Shout out to Michelle in the building. Oti Tangadesi. Oh, yeah. I want to hear them back to back. Ready.

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Now plus, no be minus. Now better plus. If you know say you never chop since morning, now you hide some be this way you go chop. Don't forget. You go still have the chance of winning this evening. *347*1004*2#.

banger, banger to banger. Michelle, don't tell me, don't say, okay, you excite you. Radio Good, excite you with your DJ Michelle. We give you back to that place. Hope Otutu know they catch you for that place. Everybody on top of their status around the year, Otutu, weather for waiting, weather for two. All right, see, don't forget, say, cash your CD on top of the show, Leve. And don't forget, say, we do many, many things about the show where we request for song. And also, you feel give your loved one shout out. Before we enter the main D, that's not the hype section. And hey, need.

I tell you on something. If you know, say you never play, Shapali, go play *347*1004*2. Now just 500 naira only. 500 naira only. *347*1004*2#. 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

Ah, voilà DJ Mugsy, où tu débiles, où tu débiles, où tu débiles travailler. 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

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Star 347 star 1004 star 2. 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Star 347 star

your number don't come up in the morning, if your number don't come on in the afternoon, tonight now your chance. Tonight now your chance. Make I call him again. *347*1004*2#. If you play like 10K, if you play any amount when you want to play, make sure you say you shall play. Make sure you say you shall play. Because tonight, am I broke? I make another line for you. Maybe if it is 11:30, now yeah, I go roll the level. So that people, my people, just go call on. Make sure they get set for your waiting, for your request. The song request, we go summer for you tonight. They ready. They ready. They ready. They ready. Me, I want to make a shout out to my beautiful people wasting time gagging on top of the show this evening. You are the real MVP.

All right, in case you don't know, this is Lagrie FNIC.7 Ibadan with Tanda Grigba for Felele, yeah, White House for Palace, you know, I want more balance. She bought more bad me, but to live down the Danazaki. I'm bad me. If you don't say you be your more bad, listen to Lagrie FM. If you listen to Lagelu FM right about now, you are automatically homoba. If you know, say you listen to Lagelu FM right about now, you are automatically homoba, no doubt. I want me chair the princess, yoba. I want a king in your homoba. Stop it. Once again, star 347 star 1004 star 2 ash.

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1: Just Saramaham, Saramaham, move a good day 22 plays, name. I don't know if you put out our summer is sapuni cook bear.
2: I need to know you.
1: Ah, this evening you go enjoy past tomorrow, no day.
2: You don't know
1: you. One time my people don't wait, so make I call out the phone number so that they're going to come in, they're going to call in to request for music. I want make we do something. I want make we play cash out to me. I want to play cash here. 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You're going to mark some backs to back as it hurts. You know what I talk? Matching back to back.

you never play, go play. I want to call me Orita or Orikinita. Check your network well, well. If you know, see and play, go to app. Cashier. Make I no lie for you. This evening, now your evening. You wait, they look at me. You wait, they look at me. Wait, they look at your phone. Oh, yeah, press ash. Press one. No, no, no. Press ash. So you press star 347. Star 1004. Star 2 ash. Make I call them again. Star 347. Star 1004. Star 2 ash. Oh, team, Byro. Star 347. Star 1004. Star 2 ash. Mumbo.

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1: I swear today not today. Call our killer for more.
0: We can't stop, we can't wait.
1: Cause tonight you go shake body, no be smart.
0: You
1: know some of them the enter, you're on the hands side, say, oh yeah, make we go to that level. Wait till we do on top Friday. Make when I just say chill, make when I calm down. Cash here, there on top of this place, where we go roll the level, make people they chop tonight. You know the thing, say how much you want chop, not big money.
0: Yeah.
1: Just play 500, play with 500 naira cash here, star 347, star 1004, star 2 ash.
0: That green yellow
1: some minutes more, if I would just roll out me.

Shout out to my beautiful people in the building. We are outside tonight. Don't forget you're listening to Lagley FM 6.78 Badon. Down in the building, Baba, for the ladies. I agree that this night to say, oh yeah, radio goodie, they push on, we follow you. Z in the building, Zaros in Kong, got to be radio to be segment. Oh yeah, let's go there. Upsy down, so you don't put on your gown. That's it, PK. Oh yeah, I'll go buy that drink. If you could put them for waiting, put them for one side. Because about to go down this evening on top of the show, Club 97 Reloaded.

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All right, you must still be thinking, say, which kind radio station did they play this wonderful song? Don't forget, in our Lagelu FM 97.7, tune in your radio and you go enjoy the show. I see the art, say, we will give you back to back, to back, to back. The nobles, ah, you know, there this evening. You are more, you are more. Trish, I'm waiting to call your name. To back promo me. No. I'm going to see my class black.

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I'm up with the fast. They dull them. No, go play them. Star 347 star 1004 star 2 ash.

0: I swear to God, this my guy, no go kill me. Tijani, what's going on, my brother? Thank you so much. I love that. I love that. This evening, we go to Ginger the Swagger, Swagger the Ginger on Lagos FM 97.7. Don't forget, say, if you travel, go Qatar, I bet put me for baggy. I said, Tijani, no go think, say, this guy, wait till they serve, you be my guy now. Tijani. I do a thing, I say top up. Don't see you, she put your love. It can take time and effort. But to get up, you will be stubborn. You will only look back. I want to see fast, I want to see fast in the bill. You got to do it, call you my son. You find no son, you been in your son. Oh, but no, you won't know any. I know some of you like this, you go be like, say, this is my first time of listening to radio. Thank God, dude. Now, like you, you listen to, don't forget me, Charlie. I don't want to be Chewa. I'm cast here.
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0: If you are listening to Lagelu for the first time, no be wrong place you do. Now better place you do. You go, we go give you good, calm music. We be say good kulele for your body where you do. And don't forget, go outside, go get some drink, put on for your side. You hear waiting? Put some dress. We be say you go feel put some because you go shake body tonight.

Balogun, are you not dead this evening? In advance to the CEO, oh, that's not for the Balogun family. In the building, all the way from Las Gidi. In nodding to you, my brother. Shut down everywhere, shut down Las Gidi.

some people they ask me, say, we have me one say drink. But I go outside, go get some drink. It's just because tonight I'm a Faji. So you know, Sabi, the name of the show, Club 96 Reloaded. We put Shaki, Edo, Pala, everything. You go chop him, no be smart this evening. In nobody else. Check, which I won't make you do for me. Just find one, just go find one skimpy because you go shake body tonight.

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1: Family, family, just comment Tijani, Tijani, Tijani. Just comment Tijani travels here. Baba go do give it for you, Aji. 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That's not Tijani travels. If Baba para, if Baba para now, go. If he talk, say, oh yeah, DJ Moxie, Radio Goody, Kata ya, we will go chill.
0: That's it.
1: I'ma drop a young guy if you go.

0: All right, we don't. I don't roll the draw right now. I'm about to call out the number we chop today, cashier.
1: Even Jesus Christ.
0: You know, I start from 906 and it end with 841. If this is your number, they shout say thank God. I'm about

0: All right, the number is going out about now. May we see if this person go pick up Oti Jenny, yeah? You don't ring, go. Hello, good evening. Good evening.
1: From where?
0: From where, okay? Do you play cashier, sir?
1: Yes, sir.
0: You play cashier today?
1: Yes, we play cashier.
0: You don't chop before, Shetty Jerry?
1: No.
0: Hey, Jerry?
1: Yes, sir.
0: So, this is your first time of winning cashier, ba?
1: Yes, sir.
0: Congratulations to you. You don't chop 25,000 naira.
1: Alhamdulillah.
0: All right, thank you so much. They go call you. They go ask you many questions. They go call you so you can get your money.
1: Okay, sir.
0: All right, sir. Good night.
1: Night, sir.

we are ready to vibe on vibe on the MIC right about now, because this time around Mekuna ready for your waiting for your request, because we are going to be giving all on our request right about now. Are you ready? Let's go, dear.

The number to call on now 0912370 8675. That's now for Studio 9. If you want to request for any song of your choice, may we play them for you with day year. And also, if you're there with Oyinbo, you want to mount on top the level where we do on top the studio right about now. Now plus 2348142491006. Now the number where you go call on with that.

0: All right, in case you don't know, you can still put more on top of the level 0912-370-8675. Now the number where you go call on me that to request for any song of your choice. We turn that day year to give you back to back.
1: WS in the fucking chat. That's what I do. Back when do.
0: Hello, who did here? Who did here? Hello, good evening. Waiting for your name. Who did here?
2: My check, send down the rain.
0: What do you talk?
2: Pashek, send down the rain.
0: What's in your name, my brother?
2: Papike from Ogbono.
0: Thank you so much, my send down the rain. I get him. All right, now we go some of you that. A beautiful people in the building, my Jamie, Charlie, how you not day? Dimitri, baby, how are you?
3: That pussy girl, you're trending. Pussy tight like virgin.
0: Beggy, if you dey feel cold, no use that one. They give us the playlist too. We want ginger this evening. We want ginger.
3: On you like Fendi. I'm a cool guy. Call me.
0: Hello, good evening. Where the call us from?
4: Grandpa Christopher from USA, United States.
0: Oh, shout out to Grandpa Christopher from US what?
4: United States of Iowa.
0: United States of Iowa. Thank you for joining, sir. What do you want me to play for you, sir?
4: Agbaki wa loja, kori omo tuntun wo olori oko. 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God bless you. I'm with you all night.
0: All right, sir.

0: It's a everybody just a request back to back. I said they hot see Olori Oko. Don't worry, because someone Olori Oko. Don't forget, say you can request any song of your choice on top. They show right about now. I mean, chair talk say make we play. What did you talk to make we play safe?
1: Tina Banjo, DJ in the mix.
2: I have seen the
0: Let me tell you something. We have the baddest thing, Chief Baba. Imagine the way he take puts that song enter. Professionalism is the key. Forget time.

bye. We don't summon you waiting your requesting for. 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Don't forget, so we got the hype section where you go shake your body, where you go move your body like tomorrow, no day. The number you go still call on top is 091-2370-8675. Yeah. To my brother Ashimolowo in the building. They say we are still requesting. We are requesting.

0: All right, who did there? Who did there?
1: I'm Sebastian calling from Igbo.
0: Calling from where?
1: Igbo.
0: All right, what team you can play for you?
1: My name is Emmy Child, from Orlando.
0: Orlando?
1: Yeah.
0: Okay, talk to any sub from Orlando. Make we enjoy this African China from now. Me tell talk to make you play out. You don't need dance already, you know.

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What happen? Oh, I forget saying before. If every will I say this woman, you gonna say the husband not doing with them. That's how they go. If every age you rock, we go play. Let God do. Mostly just a bust my head. He just a bust my bubble. Imagine how you take answer with that Orlando. Ah, Baba JJ.

0: Hello, who dey there? What is your name, sir?
1: Papike from Modena.
0: Oh, Papike, what do you want again, sir?
1: Majek, anything from Majek.
0: Majek, okay, we got you, bro.

himself don't they request again. He talk say play me Zulezu. The man just they do.

All right, you're still on to Lagley FLC.7 Ibadan. Shout out to my beautiful people, the Diamond. And shout out to Justina, who puts me inside the level this evening. Don't worry, we go dance together. We go shake your body together.

right, see, me chat talk, say, make you play me Zule Zoo, that kind thing. 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Yes, you don't know. Ah, this one I for three show. This one I for three show. Inter say, play me February, you roll, or you roll. That's why it talks to make you play. Yeah.

We have a limited time for Onanu to play this song for you. If you still want us to do waiting to play your song, please request. You can still put on more requests on the show. 0912370875. Now the number you will call on top of that, so that you can call us and tell us the waiting we want to play for you.

right, Nami enter the level. 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

kilo share. 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

0: 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Ah, Ever Jokunio. Skipper.
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Oh shit, you got to do that, Zarka, Zarka. You got to do that, Zarka, Zarka. You got to do that, Zarka, Zarka. You got to do that, Zarka, Zarka. You got to do that, Zarka, Zarka.